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3: 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Are you ready for this?
0: Mystical, Mystical, Root Stang. Mystical, Mystical, Root Stang. 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Yeah. 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Easy dreadlocks.
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But you might don't care at all. But you want me back.

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Mr. Chatterbox for 90. Esta se la dedicó Bunny, Peter and Bob. A 90. Sí, an observer, you know, the one.

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1: But, how long will you live? 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

0: I pass, I'm not telling
1: 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Right now, Dred, I'm on a deal now, you see, now I'm on just a deal that you have, you know?
0: Well, I have a bag today.
1: Right now, I'm on a Dred now, that I know, I meet you, you know? Lord, brother, if you say nothing, I'm still a banana and paper, I have in my bag, sir. I'm just a move off right now, I'm on my yama, you know? So make a move and know me rude.

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0: Saint Junior Gang, Steve O'Malley, D. Brown.
1: Love and hate, love and hate, Miracle.
2: Yeah.
1: Love and hate, love and hate.
2: No, yeah, so war is rather ugly and love is rather lovely.
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